on 101.7 The Bull, Boston's Hit Country, and this is your chance in. Be there at Gillette in May. We're so happy that Luke Combs will be back in New England. I mean, gosh, we really missed him this past year. So hit that talkback mic on your iHeartRadio app. Let me know why you want those tickets. I'll put you in the running to win. Good luck.

0: 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Sarah sent over this.
1: 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Probably take my husband, but maybe I'd take my BFF. We don't know. Thanks. Bye.

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We need Ella back in Massachusetts. 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

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Her show at the TD Garden last night was still one of my absolute favorite shows of the year. I hope she's back soon.

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0: 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On a

So this absolutely really has, you know, turned out to be the summer of new music. How great is this one from Shaboozey? Here's Cowgirl on 101.7 The Bull, Boston's Hit Country.

Hey, big shout out to the Bridgewater baseball team. This is wicked awesome. They're going to be representing New England at the Little League World Series. Their first game is just in a few days. It's 101.7 The Bull.

don't forget that we are your concert connection. We have those tickets before they even go on sale to see Luke Combs at Gillette Stadium. Yeah, we're so happy. He will be there May 1st, so your chance in goes down as soon as you hear us play Luke Combs on 101.7 The Bull. Good luck.

So if you're on your way home from Fenway, I hope you had so much fun with Chris Stapleton. What a great night to be there. We have highlights from last night's show up on 101.7 The Bulls Insta. Thank you so much for riding home with us.

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1: 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Never been to one of his concerts, and I would love to have the opportunity to go. Thank you. Have a great day.
0: Yeah, Rachel's in the running to see him at Gillette May 1st. Send your

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Last weekend, I was able to cross off going to the Newport Polo game off mine. It was so much fun. I shared some videos on my Insta, Jessica on your DJ. 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

0: I'll get Luke Combs on 101.7 The Bull. So make sure you send a talk back so I can put you in the running to be there at Gillette on May 1st. We're so happy he's coming back. Alicia is in the running to win.
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One of the best nights of 2027 will be when you're with him at Gillette May 1st. 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I'll put you in the running to win.

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8: It's After Midnight, everybody. What's up? I'm Granger Smith, your host. Welcome to show number 1682. I've got some good news headed your way. Hang tight. I'll read that for you. Keep the dial right here because I've also got some Nashville news. Ann Hudson bringing you stories about your favorite stars out there in Nashville. And more important than that stuff, I've got a whole bunch of good country music to keep you company early on this Sunday. 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

This is After Midnight with me, Granger Smith, on 101.7 The Bull. If you could bring back one country legend, who would that be? We'll talk about this in two songs. I want to put you on the air, so call me 866-607-8383.

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It's a community. 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Hang with us till sunrise here on After Midnight with Granger Smith.

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This is After Midnight with me, Granger Smith, on 101.7 The Bull. Stanley Cups are being stolen, and I'm not talking about that old hockey trophy. I'm talking about those trendy drinking cups, and Earl is going to be here to share a dumb criminal story about this coming up next.

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Okay, y'all ready to run over some history from this day? We said goodbye to one of the best ever to swing a bat and to one that ever graced the stage. I'll tell you who they were and our history lesson coming up next.

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Hey, thank you for starting your Sunday here with me on After Midnight. What woke you up so early this morning? 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My number's 866-607-8383.

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1: This is Bruce down in South Texas on my way in to an oil refinery to keep that gas and oil flowing for everybody to have a wonderful life. Thank you for keeping us going. Have a good day. Bye.
0: Well, thank you, sir. I appreciate that very much.

0: It's After Midnight with me, Granger Smith, on 101.7 The Bull. Thanks for listening, Boston. Ann is about to join us with another round of Nashville news. Ann, what do you got coming up?
1: Okay, I thought this was interesting, Granger, because Garth Brooks talked about which current country stars are impressing him the most. And I love he's actually giving the women of country some major love. I'll tell you who coming up in your Nashville news next.

Overnights aren't for everyone. But if you're one of us, you already know. It's the best time for country music, reflection, and connection. Let Granger Smith keep you company right here on After Midnight.

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It's After Midnight with me, Granger Smith, on 101.7 The Bull. Thanks for listening, Boston. It may still be Saturday night where you are. I thank you for being here. Where are you listening right now? My number's 866-607-8383.

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1: This is Bruce down in South Texas on my way in to an oil refinery to keep that gas and oil flowing for everybody to have a wonderful life. Thank you for keeping us going. Have a good day. Bye.
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Thanks for listening, Boston. Okay, I'm looking for your phone call here. 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

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Early Sunday, welcome to it. How about we get the day going with some good news? I just happen to have some I'll share with you in two songs.

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1: How you doing, man? 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I work at Cracker Barrel. 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

0: This is After Midnight with me, Granger Smith, on 101.7 The Bull. Ann Hudson is about to jump on and share some Nashville news with us. Ann, what do you have lined up?
1: Oh, this is exciting, Granger. Miranda Lambert is throwing one big Texas-sized party to celebrate her new album, and she picked the perfect place to do it. I'll tell you where, coming up in your Nashville news next.

107, The Bull is Boston's home for commercial-free weekends and new hit country. Oh, thank you so much for sharing your day of rest, at least a little part of it, this Sunday here with me on After Midnight, y'all. Before you take off and get this day started, let me remind you, God is great and He's worthy of our praise. I'm Granger Smith, coming to y'all from home this morning in Central Texas. 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

The old weekend checklist. Load up the cooler. Ignore that honey-do list. Yeah. What else we got here? Oh, yeah. Play some country music. Nice and loud, too.

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Thanks for listening, Boston. Okay, y'all ready to run over some history from this day? We said goodbye to one of the best ever to swing a bat and to one that ever graced the stage. I'll tell you who they were and our history lesson coming up next.

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I love it when you're part of the show. Questions, comments, conversations, anything you'd like to start, well, call me up at 866-607-8383.

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1: Hey, Granger, I just started my new job. I had to wake up at 2 o'clock in the morning. And surprise, surprise, one of my favorite country artists hosts a radio show now. Thanks for making my drive interesting.
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0: It's After Midnight with me, Granger Smith, on 101.7 The Bull. Thanks for listening, Boston. Ann is about to join us with another round of Nashville news. Ann, what do you got coming up?
1: Okay, I thought this was interesting, Granger, because Garth Brooks talked about which current country stars are impressing him the most. And I love he's actually giving the women of country some major love. I'll tell you who coming up in your Nashville news next.

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Got a girl from the south side, got braids in her hair. First time I seen her walk by.

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0: Back at it as we get closer to the top half here on the Country Top 30. At number 17, it's Lainey Wilson and John Mayer. Here is Phone, Keys, Wallet on the Country Top 30.

0: Jelly Roll and Shaboozy with Amen. Shaboozy is our guest in studio. You have 8 Grammy nominations under your belt. What does that feel like?
1: You know, like, I went to the Grammys with the Bar Song year, and I think we had like 6-7 nominations. I didn't win any of them. But then next year came and won a Grammy with Amen. Like, that is, to me, that's way more rewarding than to look up, wake up, and be like, man, trust me, I got a room full of Bar Song plaques. It's like, I got to tell people, I'm like, there's other plaques that just haven't come in yet. You know what I mean? Like, trust me, it's not like a, so this is not like the Bar Song, the tipsy room. Swear to God. Like, I have to, I'm like, I wonder if they come in there and be like, this only has one song with plaques. You know what I mean? But so now I'm like, I had this Grammy and it doesn't say Bar Song on it. It's like, it almost is like a better experience than if I just won. If I just, like, had another Bar Song thing in the Bar Song room.
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0: It is Kay Michelle. And if you're a fan of Real Housewives of Atlanta, you may already know Kay Michelle. You might have seen her perform this song a few weeks ago on Live with Kelly and Mark. Here she is, our Spotlight Artist of the Week, Kay Michelle, with our song Jesus and Whiskey here on the Country Top 30.

Kay Michelle, Jesus and Whiskey, our country top 30 spotlight artist of the week. All right, halfway point. We're at number 15. It comes to us from Hardy, Eric Church, Morgan Wallen, and Tim McGraw. Here's MacArthur on the country top 30. My name

0: Ella Langley, Be Her, at number 14 here on the countdown. Okay, we have Shaboozy in studio. Hey, tell us about your journey to where you are now, particularly as it relates to Lil Nas X's Old Town Road.
1: When I went to Republic for my first meeting, I mean, I already had the album Wrangler done, but I was coming in with, like, you know, I was 13 MWZ Wrangler, you know what I mean? Jeans, like, Wrangler, the straight Canadian tuxedo, Lucchese's on, or, you know what I mean? Like, in flannel in 2015, like, I mean, before the song, you know what I mean? You know the song, before that song. And, you know, that's kind of what they were interested in. They were like, oh, this dude's, like, a, like, black dude, like, country with, like, hip-hop, like, flaring it, and it says it doesn't sound like contrived, and it doesn't sound like kind of corny, you know what I mean? And I think they were like really excited about the prospect of like what that could do in the world. That imposter syndrome kind of kicked in, and then before you know it, like, you know, Old Town Road came out. Like, I'm literally like sitting here in my room, like, did someone kind of hit this? And I was just like, I was at Republic. And they were already kind of like, you know, I think it was like things were happening at the same time. And yeah, and it just like kind of just watched it blow up. And I was just like, dang, like, you know, I had a whole album called Wrangler, you know.
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3: Also a throwback from Morgan Wallen. And the countdown continues as we get closer to the top 10 songs. 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
7: Bobby, you're up.
0: The inventor of the ATM wanted people to type in six numbers. It's four. But he said, type in six, but his wife couldn't remember six numbers. She can remember four. So she said, you got to just do four. I can't do six, so it's four.
3: Oh, thank you,
8: thank
3: wife.
8: You to her. 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
0: yeah.
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0: yeah, yeah, there you go.
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3: Thomas Jefferson is credited with popularizing macaroni and cheese in the U.S., after he encountered the dish in France, he brought back a pasta machine and recipes, and he served it at his estate, making it a favorite among his guests.
0: I can see where macaroni and cheese for the first time ever would hit so good.
8: Like, what is this?
0: Well, I need more of this.
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Josh Ross, Hate How You Look, at number 13 here on the countdown. Now a throwback from Morgan Wallen from 2023. Here is Thinking About Me on the Country Top 30.

0: Luke Bryan at number 12. That is Country and She Knows It.
1: Let's jump into a request now. This is coming in from Ashley, listening on the Bull in Atlanta. She wants to hear Jason Aldean, She's Country. Here you go, Ashley.

0: George Burge and Luke Bryan at number 11. That is Ride, Ride, Ride. Shaboozy is here in studio with us. When you first got on your label and they were ready to release your Wrangler album, how'd that feel?
1: I don't know if the world's ready for this. I don't know if like the market is ready for like this.
2: This what?
1: Country hip hop. And I don't even want to call it country hip hop because I never looked at it like that. I don't even like that term, country hip hop. I'm not like into that. But like whatever this is, you know what I mean? Whatever my artist is, what that project was. And the reason I don't, because it's saying country hip hop is almost like saying it's not country. You know what I mean?
0: Yeah, I would agree. I wouldn't call it country hip hop.
1: Yeah, I wouldn't even want to call it that. I feel like it cheapens like what it is by, you know.
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0: Shaboozy and I talk about whether he can go incognito in public.
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0: We are back at it here on the countdown, almost to the top 10. But first, a request from Sherry in Gallup, New Mexico, who wants to hear Jelly Roll, I Am Not Okay.

0: Kenny Chesney at number 9. That is Carry On. Okay, Shaboozy has been in studio with us all day. How tall are you?
1: 6'3", 6'3" and a half.
0: Can you go out and just like walk down the street? Because I saw I saw Wembanyama. Wembanyama was drawing.
1: Yeah.
0: And he's 7'5", but his is for a different reason, right? Like he's a you can't do anything without people. Mm-hmm. But you have a large presence.
1: Yeah.
0: You know, you're a tall guy.
1: Yeah.
0: You got Shaboozy hair.
1: Yeah.
0: Shaboozy hat. You got to be Shaboozy. That's what people got to think.
1: It's not. That's what I was gonna say. Even also, it's like that's like that part of it, and it's weird because the imposter syndrome is still. If anything, it's really still real in that regard. The whole like, yo, bro, like you can't. You're somebody. You can't just. Because I still sometimes don't feel like anybody in that regard. You know, I think when I touch stage, it turns into that. When I talk to when I'm making music and in 10th grade, but like. Outside of that, when I walk off that stage, there's no sense of I am. I don't even like using that word, like being famous. Like I was no world. Like I don't.
0: They called you Boozy before you got here. Because I went to say hi to your people up there. I just want to say I just want to say hi. Yeah. And they were like Boozy will be here in a little bit. And I was like Boozy. All right.
1: But yeah, you know, it's weird. I don't feel like the famous thing. Like it's just a weird because I'm just like yo, we're all just human beings, man. We're all
0: like you said when you were 4 years old. We're just human bodies communicating with each other.
1: We're just communicating.
0: Just feeling the air and eating oxygen.
1: But the last thing I'll say, you know, man, just you know, have grace on artists, man. You know what I mean? Like they do it. Does, like this is a really demanding thing. I didn't really think. To me, it was like when you're a kid, you're like, I'm gonna make music and perform it in thousands of people. I'm

0: You think it's going to be like that easy, but
1: last thing I'll say, no more data centers.
0: No more data centers. Right. Is that political?
1: It don't matter.
0: Man.
1: Good to see
0: you. Just fresh water for everybody. Yes. You know what I mean?
1: All right, good to
0: keep
1: see you.
0: Keep our communities clean. All right, thank you, brother.
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3: 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Stella Lefty announced her debut album, Long Way Home, will be out on Friday. 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
1: Let's get in another request now. This one is from Matt, listening in Green Bay, Wisconsin. He wants to hear Hardy Truck Bed. So here you go, Matt.

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0: When Ella Langley was younger, she really connected with one of her teachers and would meet with them every Friday morning before school to play guitar together. Now she's got 5 number ones and 3 CMAs. Not bad. Here's Ella with the Almost Made It song of the week called Loving Life Again.

Ella Langley, Loving Life Again. You're almost made it here on the country top 30. Okay, we're at number 6 now. It's from Taylor Swift. Here's I Knew It, I Knew You on the country top 30.

0: Taylor Swift, I Knew It, I Knew You at number 6. Now let's play What Year Was It?
1: What year was it?
0: All right, here we go. All these things happened in the same year. What year was it? Shrek 2 and Mean Girls hit theaters. Mark Zuckerberg launched Facebook. George W. Bush defeated Senator John Kerry to become the 43rd president. What year was it? Shrek 2, Mean Girls, Zuckerberg invents Facebook, and George W. Bush wins the presidency. What do you got? The year is the 2004. Also from that year of 2004, here is Sugarland and Baby Girl.

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1: 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He used the hashtag Country Top 30 to ask for Parmalee, Take My Name. 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
0: Welcome back to the countdown. Just got a request for some Post Malone and Blake Shelton. James is listening in Nebraska, so here is Pour Me a Drink by request on the Country Top 30.

Post Malone and Blake Shelton with Pour Me a Drink here on the Country Top 30. This guy recently made history by becoming the first solo country artist to headline London's Wembley Stadium. Pretty cool. Luke Combs at number 3 with Be By You on the Country Top 30.

Gabby Barrett, I Hope, by request. Glad you guys are here. We are now at the number two song. Morgan Wallen has fallen back to number two after weeks at number one. New number one coming, but right now at two, here's Morgan Wallen and Don't We on the Country Top 30.

0: Morgan Wallen at number two with Don't We. Now it's time for Tell Me Something Good.
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3: Tell me something good.
0: Navy vet, 28 years old, living in Pensacola, is recovering after waking up days before his planned funeral.
4: Oh my gosh.
0: What? This isn't even in like Kazakhstan.
5: It's here?
0: It's in Pensacola.
5: Oh my gosh.
4: But like they were planning on unplugging him?
0: So Ethan Purcell had been declared brain dead after doctors found a severe heart infection. His family gathered at the hospital for an honor walk before organ donation was expected to take place. But after life support was removed, his family noticed him responding to commands. His dad says a nurse asked him to stick out his tongue, and he did very slightly. And two nurses then came in, and they were like, that shouldn't happen. The tongue thing shouldn't happen. Like, sometimes your muscles...
4: Yes.
5: Yeah, they twitch or whatever.
0: So then a doctor came in. He did it again. And the, well, we can't. It's like, plug him back up. And now he's smiling, laughing, using sign language to follow commands as he's now going into a rehab facility specializing in traumatic brain injuries.
5: That's amazing.
0: His recovery is expected to be a long process, but they're encouraged by the progress he's already made. WEAR-TV.
4: He was on his honor walk.
0: That is why. Wow. You know, when I hear stuff like this from a small town in India, I'm like, yeah, okay. Maybe the healthcare is not the best there. But this is down the road.
5: Yeah. And that's what I was saying. When my dad was dying, they were like, oh, he can't hear you. And I was like, are you sure? And they're like, yeah, we're sure he can't hear you. But you never know.
4: I know.
0: That, like, it gives me chills.
4: It kind of makes me wish I would have asked my dad to stick out his tongue.
5: Right.
0: Okay, well, guess, don't question that if your parents really died now. Both of you are like, I wonder.
4: Well, because if you ever had to unplug somebody.
5: Yeah, dude.
4: I hadn't until my dad. I hadn't, so I wouldn't know. It's like, you don't know till you know, and then now I'm like, oh, shoot.
5: And that's a tough decision.
0: Don't do this to yourself, okay? Ugh. Don't do this to yourself.
5: We should have asked.
0: No, don't do this to yourself.
4: Okay, now we know.
0: Okay, that's what it's all about.
1: That was Tell Me Something Good.
0: Okay, our new number one song is next.
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3: Well, after weeks of sitting in the top three for 3 weeks, this song has finally hit number one. Here is Ella Langley and Morgan Wallen. Your number one spot this week is I Can't Love You Anymore.
4: I

0: 107 The Bull. It was a busy New England concert weekend. Yeah, I'm still recovering. Riley Green, I saw him on Friday. Of course, we've had Stapleton at Fenway. 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

points having the bowl. 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

Ella and Morgan, 101.7 in the Bull. Boston's Hit Country celebrating another week at number one with that song right there. Girl just keeps breaking records. I think Choosin' Texas is now week 17 at number one on the Billboard Hot 100. I'm hoping she surpasses, I'm just going to say it, Mariah. We'll see if it happens. She's got to break 21 right now. Rascal Flatts for you. It's Life is a Highway.

What awaits having the bull? It has been a crazy busy summer. And it ain't over. Jason Aldean, he's going to be playing two nights in New Hampshire. 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

Authentic Country. Chris Stapleton, Fenway Friday and Saturday. If you want to relive some of the big moments or see what you might have missed, head on over to our Insta, The Bull 1017. Coming up on Wednesday, another concert in town, Coe Wetzel. Maybe he'll play his collab with this lady. Just

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cry through the month of August. Like today. I'll let that sink in for a second. I'm like still not even over July. Never mind like thinking about the end of summer. You know what else is happening like this week that I'm totally not prepared for? We'll talk about that in a few minutes on 101.7 The Bull.

0: So keep your eyes and ears peeled for these Luke Combs tickets that we're giving away here on The Bull. Well, I guess technically your ears, because anytime we play a song from him on your radio, you could win a literal free pair of tickets. We have so many to give away since he just announced his show at Gillette Stadium. 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
2: They say the holy water's watered down, and this town's lost its faith. 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

I told you I'd get you a Luke Combs song queued up. That's technically one. Him and Alex Warren on the bowl. So now you got to send me a talk back on the iHeart app to tell me why you think you should win tickets with 101.7 The Bull. 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

where that came from with Stella Lefty right there on 101.7 The Bull. I mean, she's popped off so much from, like, the beginning of the year to now. She's dropping her debut album. Of course, she got that song, arguably the song of the summer, and a song with Vincent Mason, one of my literal favorite artists in country. Good for her. I took two.

I know a lot of people couldn't make it out to the Ella Langley Show to hear that one live in New Hampshire this summer. So to make it up to you, we're going to give you a chance of tickets to hear this one live from Luke Combs next year. Yeah, we've already got tickets to his Gillette Stadium show, and it could have your name on them. 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

0: So we're halfway through the month of August. Does that mean you're already ready for fall? Or?
1: Not yet. One more weekend.
2: Well, I mean, this week is the pumpkin spice flavors coming out. Did you see Dunkin's rolling it out on the 19th? You ready for that?
1: Yep, pumpkin cream cold brew.
2: All right, when you say it like that, it does sound pretty exciting. It's 101.7 The

Cole Wetzel is the next big show coming up, because last night was Chris Stapleton wrapped up his two nights at Fenway Park. Cole Wetzel will be at the Seaport on Wednesday. I know he just dropped that collab with Ella Langley, which is a banger. Imagine he, like, brings her out on stage in Boston. It would be crazy. Here's Ella with Morgan now.

What's going on? How are we feeling? It's Brandon Clay checking in. Wrap up your weekend here on Boston's Hit Country. You're listening to 101.7 The Bull. It's had another commercial-free weekend, too. Give you more bang for your buck, more country songs on your Sunday. Like this one from Bailey Zimmerman.

away tickets already to go see Luke Combs at Gillette. Thinking ahead here on 101.7 The Bull. Anytime you hear a song from him, right here, you can win through the iHeartRadio app. So keep listening.

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1: Oh, I got some good news for you. How about a pair of tickets to Luke Combs right now on 101.7 The Bull? Can't you hear this one live at Gillette Stadium next year? All you gotta do is leave me a talkback on the iHeartRadio app before the end of this song from him right now. Good luck. Got a lot.

It low-key felt like a teaser that Ella Langley right here played this one live up in New Hampshire a couple weeks ago. Because she's got to have to do it in Boston at some point. Because the last time she was in town was last summer. This song didn't even exist, and she was opening up for Riley Green. She's got to come back at some point, right? Here's Ella now on the Bull. Just

So you know the last time Luke Combs played a show in Boston was actually at Boston Calling. You know who his opener was? Megan Maroney right there on 101.7 The Bull. So he's coming back next year. Trying to get you super duper early tickets to see him now. 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

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Happy Sunday. It's Brandon Clay hanging out with you on Boston Sit Country. 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
1: Two nights of Chris Stapleton in the books. He was in town yesterday. Wrapped up the All-American Road Show. It was such a good concert. Always good because it was like good weather out too for both shows. Don't got to worry about that for Kacey Musgraves right here when she's in town at the end of the month because she'll be at the Garden. Here's

0: a cowboy.
1: I know the last thing you want to think about is Monday morning. On the bright side, it's supposed to be nice out. And secondly, the perfect way to kick off your week is with the Bobby Bones Show here on 101.7 The Bull. They'll give you more details on the tickets that were given away, too. And you're not going to want to miss out. I'll tell you that much.

has just constantly been stuck in my head like all summer long. And I'm not mad about it. It's so good. And not just because it's called Boston, but partially why. And thanks for hanging out with us. We're wrapping up your weekend commercial free here on 101.

0: Luke Holmes on 101.7 The Bull. Let's get you in the running to see him at Gillette Stadium. I'm so happy that he will be there in May. This is Jessica. 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
0: All right. She's in the running to win. 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

0: 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So Olivia and Dedham, you were lucky enough to be there last night with Chris Stapleton at Fenway.
1: I did, yes. It was amazing.
0: Yeah, we loved it. We have highlights from last night all over the Bulls Insta.

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0: 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This is Jessica. I was just listening to the talkbacks that came in.
1: 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We love you guys and we love Luke Combs. Please send my wife and I on a date night to the show in May. We'd love to go and see Luke in concert. So please send us away to the show.
0: Love that. They're in the running to win. 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I'll put you in the running too.

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0: All right, Brianna's in the running to win. Your chance is coming up soon.

You're 3 minutes away from Megan Maroney on 101.7 The Bull. Just a few days away until Pumpkin Spice is back on the menu at Dunkin', which is crazy. Oh my goodness, I love summer. I do love fall, but like summer really went by way too fast.

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1: 101.7 The Bowl, this is Stephanie. I would love to win these tickets for my husband's 40th birthday. He would be so surprised, and that would make his year. We love listening. Thanks for having us.
0: Well, we love that you guys are listening. You're in the running to win. Another chance is coming up soon.

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1: So just a few weeks ago, Ella Lainley was having fun at the Bank of New Hampshire Pavilion. And I really hope that she's back in Massachusetts soon. Like maybe next summer, she will be the one to headline Fenway. It's 101.7 The Bowl.

I know you can't see me, but trust me, I'm smiling. I am so happy. Luke Combs is coming back to New England. He shared the big news the other day, and luckily for us, we get to see him at Gillette Stadium May 1st. So tickets are going on sale Friday morning, but you know how we roll. We have your chance in before they go on sale. So another shot is coming right up in 9 minutes. 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

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Luke Combs announced the show at Gillette Stadium May 2027. 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

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And check out Luke Combs when he comes to Gillette Stadium in May. Do it right now. 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

0: 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Bosses hit country. Red Sox, Patriots, their seasons are here. We're just waiting for the Celtics and the Bruins to start up. 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